0: Call this bitch right now.
1: He said he thinks Stokes is making a reservation at a motel there.
2: Hello.
0: What's up?
2: Nothing. What you doing?
0: Man, I'm just kicking it.
2: Mason, are y'all done? Thank
0: you. Nah, what you gonna do today?
2: For destroying that letter. Take out my clothes.
1: I didn't destroy the letter.
2: I ain't gonna get my nails done.
0: See.
2: Why? What's up?
0: Hey, did what's your name get at you yesterday? These nuts.
2: Aw, shut up, nigga.
3: But I want to ask you one question. If I had some nuts hanging on the walls, what's in our hell, honey? I'm just, darling, you have some walnuts.

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I want to see you flourish, reach your highest glories. 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
1: Quiet on the set. NWA take it.
0: I could be loud as hell, think I will? 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
1: Quiet on the set.
0: Yeah, I like that.

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And I was sitting there, singing a song I had never heard.

0: 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Eminem.
1: Marshall Mathers, Eminem, the rapper Eminem.
2: Who can say for sure? Perhaps a frontal lobotomy would be the answer. If science could operate on this distorted brain and put it to good use, society would reap a

Cardi's fucking chief. When my shit drop, it hits the 6 million circulation. Illuminati, Illuminati nation. The great white height. Yes, Miss Blanco. Got all these cats shook from LA to Toronto.

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2: Now, whether or not you thought that joke was funny, it raises some interesting scientific questions. Why did so many people find it amusing? What makes a good joke? What is humor? Why do we laugh at all? These are actually complicated questions, and there are multiple hypotheses as to what humor is and why we laugh. Let's spend a little time exploring what exactly tickles our funny bone. One strategy for studying humor is to start by finding out what exactly makes us laugh. Laughter is ubiquitous. A good estimate says that we laugh about 17 times a day. It's a pleasurable activity that makes us feel good. We even have entire industries built around making us laugh. If you've ever gone to a stand-up comedy show or watched a comedy movie, you've participated in these industries. Biologically, laughter is a human universal that starts around 3.5 to 4 months of age. It's an automatic reaction to amusing stimuli or tickling. Mechanistically, it's a series of staccato segments that are each about 1/15 of a second, separated by about 1/3 of a second.
0: Campus Bordeaux.
3: Hey. 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
2: radyosunda 88.1'desiniz. 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I'll hate so hard your eyes vibrate. 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

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Just know that they miserable. 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

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I just want to explain. Explain the circumstances I find myself in. What and who I really am. I'm a prisoner.

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If there's beauty,

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1: I was thinking that. If she's from Chicago, I'm from Chicago, I could have been.
0: Yeah.
1: First lady. First Negro.
2: Yes.
1: That graduated.

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I love Michelle Obama. I think she's just so classy and just such a lady. I was actually thinking this. She's from Chicago. I'm from Chicago. I could have been a first lady. But they would have done that background check. And I ain't no lady.

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1: Thus said. 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
2: That's how it is. That's how it is.
3: 360 seconds is on. Unlimited first, from calibers unknown. Come with it in your verse or take a job and stay gone. I don't care if it's rehearsed off the top of your dome. With this specified time, you can do as you please. Make a decision to create life or spread death and disease. We got 360 degrees of MCs that make these rap niggas sound like they swangin' from trees. Everything from brain food to putting broad.

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1: Hey, we need to hit that Ritz. 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
5: 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What's going on?
2: Nigga, I want to fuck your rims.
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7: 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Follow up. 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Follow up.
8: 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Girl, you fucked up.
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Strange perceptions and boring questions, where are we?

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I deserve it all, like minds and less enemies. 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I deserve it all. 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

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Bitch, I deserve it all. 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That's why I deserve it all. 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
2: Shaky warrior.
3: Yeah. This that Oliver 40 Nico shit, man. 15-4 York shit, you know? 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Yeah.

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1: Chilut.
2: Awesome.
1: Yeah, you know big. Always have to look out and then know if you hate book out.
2: Yo.
1: Don't know, they are the only boss this man. No bum buckler. Ada. If I'm born like, oh, if you are chromatic, you can just suck your mother.
2: Ada.
1: With no apology. If you don't like you, don't like another you. Yeah, girl, I say we cute. If you're this way, we get executed. That's the truth. Oh, if you are unruly.

0: 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I would not hold your hand.
1: Broke bitch business. I cannot be your man. Never got his ass whooped until he opened up that can. Damn. Alley hoop me bands. I'm a slim. Jam freak bitch. I like my Mac touching yams. 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